and pretend that I was flying. There was no car, no road, just me darting in and out of the trees, over the hills, over the streams. Let's just stare out the window for a while.

Yeah. Where that scratch bandits? Gavlin. Blimey. From Cali to France.

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Cause tonight is more than darkness in the day. Tonight is more than darkness in the day. Tonight is more than darkness in the day.

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1: Ouais, ouais, tu paieras l'addition. Chacun pour sa peau, le couteau dans la paix, ta vodka.
2: What we won when all of our people united just must not now be lost in suspicion and distrust.

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Hurry down, sweet daddy, come blowing your horn. 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

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Dress skirt cut high, then they cut low. Don't think I'm a sport.

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1: My life, I am in sound totally.

0: talking and you riding with us for real.
1: It's all good.
0: Yeah. Tell us it's all good. Right. Word to Boogie. It's all good. And that's the way the story go, right? That's the way the shit go. Yeah. It's all good.

0: I see your shit shimmering, man. You know what I'm saying? I see you got the Rolex.
1: What you know about this, B? You need to get you one, man. Stop playing.
2: No.
1: Straight up pussy magnet, man. You ain't gonna have no problems, man.
2: That ain't my flow, man.
1: Oh, it ain't your flow? Are you too smooth now? That's what it is? You too smooth?
2: Nah, man. It's you.
1: Oh, it's me. Yeah, you right, man. Making money is me, man.
2: 10 years, me and you gonna have matching Benzes.
1: 10 years? I think of more like 10 days, man. 10 days.

0: shit, I needed to hit the bathroom. Yeah, and motherfucker, you got us taking these broads out to dinner and shit.
1: Yeah, man, but she got a fat ass.
0: Yeah, whatever. I had her ass over my house last night trying to watch a movie, trying to get Philly and touchy with her. She said three words to me.
1: What she said?
0: She said, stop, no, and don't. I said,

0: I'm here because I can't stand what's happening in this community. And somebody has to make a change. Now, brother, will you help me?
1: Une fréquence a été découverte. Le signal s'intensifie. Le message se répand plus rapidement. Pulse.

when you lock in with each other like that, then we were right close, and you know, you had eye contact with each other, and you heard each other. And that's the way you just lock into it, you know. And once you locked into it, you had it going. 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
0: Party hard till your heart gets frail and it jumps.
1: Party

I'm on God, answer me. If years I'm asking you why. Why are the innocent dead and the guilty alive? Where is justice? Where is punishment? Or have you already answered? Have you already said to the world, here is justice, here is punishment?

成就的心。Shall burst, weakest rockets, upwards of mass, to check down, 9,000, 8,000.

Mike Mallory, Stuart Whitman, Roger Davis, and introducing Janet Baldwin, Ruby, a love affair with the supernatural, from Dimension Pictures, rated R, 17.

music we will play on this album does not represent what you say, the duplication of musicians' past, but to give you an insight on how we had to go about really learning our skills and developing them. Part of that was good research, learning how to communicate, be a good team worker. That led us to know that we had to live this kind of music. We couldn't just wish or read about it. So we began.

0: I shall never love another.
1: And stand by me all the while.
0: And stand by me all the while.
1: Take happiness with the heartaches.
0: Take happiness with the heartaches.
1: And go through life wearing a smile.
0: And go through life wearing a smile.
1: And oh, how happy we will be if we

0: in me.
1: Thou should always have faith in me.
0: In everything I say and do.
1: In everything I say and do.
0: Love me with all your heart and soul.
1: Love me with all your heart and soul.

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Welcome to my private hell. There's no one to fight now, enjoy myself. Rather drown than ask for help. I wish I was someone else. Mr. Perfect, misconstrued. Lead the way, follow through. You probably hate me, I do too. You're so much like me, I feel sorry for you. But I think you're pretty sure. You will profit, you will get hurt. I eat my words, they taste like dirt. I'm only ashamed because I know what it's worth. Find my comfort inside blame. Shove my pride back down my face. My worst habits, waking up at least once a day. Balance barefoot on

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